Marshmallow, Portugal, Phoenix, song number 4 in the top 5 at 8. Yes, we are counting down your 5 favorite songs of the day. And this is by your request. All of your favorite songs, okay? Right now, song number 3 is one of my favorite Justin Bieber songs. Daisies, turn this one up.

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Welcome to Hits 97.3, pop, dance, and songs you grew up with. We're the Rhythm of Miami.

Post Malone, Doja Cat. This was like the most random collab, but it totally worked and I love it. I like you. Doja Cat's going to be here November 11th. Shouts out to everyone that won tickets on Hits 97.3, The Rhythm of Miami. Oh, Chris Brown, he's also going to be here. Can't wait.

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$1,000 would be so nice right now. What would you do with $1,000? Real talk, I think that I would go to Home Goods and buy all the fall stuff. Don't judge, okay? We're going to get back at it tomorrow, giving you that money. Jade Alexander's 1K payday. You get 5 shots a day to win.

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Demon Hunter Vans are out. Are you copping? I mean, they're pretty cute. They're like the slides. They're super cute. It's Hits 97.3, the rhythm of Miami. Anything you want to hear, let me know on the app and let me know where you're listening from. 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
3: Last year, I had back pain radiating down my right leg. The pain was so bad, I was willing to cut my leg off to stop the pain. I could barely walk and had to stoop over when I did just to take pressure off the spine. I'm John Morgan of Morgan & Morgan. In my professional career, I've represented thousands of people who've had herniated discs and issues with their neck and back, but never fully appreciated what they were going through until it was my turn. 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All I can tell you is it hurt like hell, but worse. My daily walk was gone, and that bothered me a great deal. Then I thought of all of you and how much more devastating this type of injury could be for you. 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I now feel your pain. Just know at Morgan & Morgan, we got your back. I understand. Morgan means more. Injured? Dial pound law.
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0: do here in South Florida. México, Costa Rica, El Salvador, Guatemala, Honduras, Nicaragua, Panamá, Argentina, Bolivia, Chile, Cuba, Puerto Rico, Santo Domingo. We are here for all of you and then some. We've got a really, really cool prize this week in honor of Hispanic Heritage Month. It's the 90th anniversary gift box from Goya, filled with all of the delicious Goya flavor. And there's a $25 gift card from Cow Bakery so that you can get your croquetica, el pastelito,
1: haven't
0: el cortadito.
1: Had a croquetita in so long.
0: It's probably been 3 days.
1: Oh my God.
0: Anyway,
1: way too long.
0: Hispanic Heritage Month, although it's Hispanic Heritage Day every single day here in South Florida.
1: That's right.
0: But we are in overdrive and so happy to celebrate the many beautiful cultures that we have here in South Florida. Welcome to the Jade Alexander Show. Are you ready to have some fun?
1: See, these
0: listen.
1: They've been moving all morning, you know.
0: Listen,
1: that.
0: I know it's radio. There's no camera in here where people can see what I am subjected to.
1: We got
0: to
1: get one in here.
0: Off the mic.
1: A camera,
0: I am begging you that every time that I throw in a little Latino flavor, a little Hispanic flavor on the Jade Alexander Show, that you do not move your body.
1: Don't be mad.
0: Moving it right now, because that's not even the white man dance.
1: I'm celebrating
0: I'm
1: Hispanic
0: not
1: heritage.
0: Sure what that is, but it's scary. You look like you're in pain. I'm about to call 911.
1: Yeah, it's hurting, but it feels right.
0: It hurts to watch.
1: I know.
0: Stop.
1: I know. It hurts both of us, but we feel the pain for celebration.
0: It's 6:02 in the morning.
1: I know.
0: Much too early
1: Come
0: for
1: on.
0: This. Haven't had all my coffee. Dear God. It's 97.3. It's the rhythm of Miami.

0: Hispanic Heritage Month. Welcome to the Jade Alexander Show. Hits 97.3, the rhythm of Miami. About this time almost every day. Give you a little fun fact. Today I'm going to give you a little fun fact about Hispanics, Latinos, Ben.
1: Okay.
0: You're new to the South Florida area. Did you have, like, maybe small communities, Hispanic communities, in your neighborhood up there in Virginia?
1: My neighborhood actually had quite a bit of diversity. A lot of Hispanic people, mostly, like, people from Mexico and Honduras. But outside of that, it was like this, our little pocket had the diversity, and then everything around was white. Yeah. So it was like...
0: as white as you.
1: Yeah, it was like 90% whites.
0: Here's a fun fact about Hispanics. The abuelos are always the boss. They will forever remain being the patriarch and the matriarch of the family. No matter how old you are, doesn't matter that you got married, who cares that you've got four kids, own your own home, have a career... you convert your garage into an in-law suite. Your parents live with you until the end of time.
1: And they keep telling
0: you what to do. Wow. And how poorly you're raising your kids sometimes. That you should... what? You're going to let them do what?
1: Stressful.
0: It's after 10 o'clock. What are they... what do you mean they're just now leaving the house? Absolutely not.
1: Listen here, Peepaw. Go to bed.
0: Yeah, and we don't call them Peepaw or Pawpaw or Mama. It's Abuelo, Abuelito, Abu.
1: Pep, Pep.
0: Nope.
1: Pep, Pep, Smear.
0: Nope. Or Peepo.
1: Peepo?
0: Mima.
1: Mm. Pawpaw. Anything with a double.
0: Dear God, we are so different.
1: Poo-pow. No, not poo-pow.
0: None of
1: the above. That one made any sense.
0: We've got your morning mix with DJ Vic Latino, our Boricua from New York, every morning at 6:20 here on the Jade Alexander Show. 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
1: In Miami-Dade, Kendall, on the Don Shula southbound at Killian Parkway, we have an accident that's closed that section down. And Northwest Dade, 75 northbound at Graham Dairy Road, a broken down vehicle is blocking a right lane. And in Brickell Bay Drive between Southeast 13th and 12th Street, that's closed down due to the crane that fell down yesterday. 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

0: Reed's Juice on Hits 97.3, The Rhythm of Miami. Sponsored by Bremen Honda. We always say yes, yes to savings, yes to you.
1: If you're one of those kind souls who thinks you're sparing the life of a house spider by setting it free outside, it's actually pretty cruel. You're setting them up to die.
2: Be eaten by the birds.
1: Predators, yeah. And all kinds of stuff. Common house spiders, they actually thrive indoors. Outside, of course, they face the predators, the bad weather, the pesticides. They're generally harmless, and they actually help control the pest inside your house, yeah. Like flies, mosquitoes, moths. If you don't like having a spider in your house because it looks like you don't clean it, just take it to the garage. Let it go hang out in the garage, the basement, the attic, someplace where it could live out its life in peace.
2: We love our spider. We haven't seen a spider in a while.
1: I was going to say, do you have a pet spider in your house?
2: I wish we did, because we got ants like crazy.
1: Do you name your ants?
2: No, I hate the ants. Okay. Me and the ants are sworn enemies.
1: So you need a spider.
2: Yeah, I need a spider.
1: I'll bring you one.
2: Please do.
1: All right. If you're a Spice Girl fan who was misled to believe that a reunion was happening, you didn't read the social media post correctly. The 90s girl band actually excited their followers, teasing a big announcement. It said, no sheet music required, but you'll need a vinyl or a CD player. And somehow that post on Instagram was interpreted, oh my gosh, they're going to go on tour. They're not. They're just re-releasing all of their singles with B-sides, all kinds of surprises, previously unreleased music. The full collection will go on sale in November. Listen to this. The prices range from $130 to almost $400.
2: What for what? Why?
1: The re-release of songs you probably already have on CD
2: $400.
1: Or on vinyl.

0: actor Fonzarelli, one of the most beloved characters ever to grace our TV screens. Happy Days, of course, it's still in syndication. Henry Winkler, still one of the best actors. And he just cemented the fact that he is and always will be one of the nicest guys ever to grace this planet. I have met him more than once.
1: Oh, he seems so nice.
0: And he just drapes in authenticity and kindness and graciousness. Fonzie, believe it or not, was originally just going to be a recurring character. And he ended up exploding, became so popular that the suits at ABC actually wanted to change the name of the show to Fonzie's Happy Days.
2: I mean, there was an entire cast. We were really soaring in the ratings. It wasn't broken. This would be a slap in the face. Why change the title if it is working so magnificently?
0: See what I mean? No ego, pure kindness, yeah. Concerned about his castmates. If you ever see the man in the streets, he is literally the kind that will stop and probably say, hey, you want to go grab a cup of coffee?
1: Oh, that would be it's a dream. Henry Winkler's like in my top five favorite people.
0: He was the producer of Hollywood Squares when I competed on Hollywood Squares a couple of times. And he was just, when he pulled in for a hug and he was like, come here, give me a hug. And I was like, oh my God. Getting hugged by
1: That's
0: the Fonz.
1: Hey.
0: It was exactly.
1: Hit with an A.
0: Hispanic Heritage Month. Hey. So, of course, we're going to throw a little Hispanic vibe in today's jam in 9 minutes on Hits 97.3, The Rhythm of Miami.
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1: All right, Miami-Dade, Kendall on the Don Shula, southbound at Killian Parkway. An accident has a right lane blocked in Broward, Hollywood, Taft Street, both east and westbound at North 64th Avenue. That's closed down with an accident. 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
1: So on this Hispanic Heritage Month, let's do a little roll call here, okay? Let's see. You've got me. I'm an American born in this country, but my parents are Cuban. And lots of Spaniard blood running through my veins as well. And there's you, Ben.
2: Uh-huh. White guy.
1: Not Hispanic.
2: Right.
1: We have Martica Lopez, our beautiful afternoon girl, also born in this country, but her parents are Cuban. Vic Latino, our favorite mixer here at Hits 97.3. Puerto Rican from New York. Then we have Ian James, your midday host, who is white. Uh-huh. Then we have Nikki Ramirez, our beautiful queen here. Married to a Nicaraguan, so her Spanish is pretty fierce.
2: She's basically fluent.
1: Yeah, she's really good at Spanish. Chi-Chi, nights here on Hits 97.3. She's from Panama.
2: Oh.
1: We have a nice little universal family here. So I figured it's only logical. I had to pick a song in honor of Hispanic Heritage Month. And I picked this one, first of all, because most people know it. I didn't want to get too far out there. And number two, it just happens to be one of the most popular Spanish girls' name since the dinosaurs. Ladies and gentlemen, Ricky Martin. 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

0: Buenos días. Happy Hispanic Heritage Month. Welcome to the Jade Alexander Show.
1: Happy Hispanic Month.
0: Patricia, mi cielo. How are you, my love?
1: Good, good, good. Wanted to say good morning and welcome back, Mr. Ben. Hope you're feeling better.
2: Thank you very much. I'm glad to be back.
1: Me alegro que regresaste.
2: Yeah, I told something about Socrates. Yes, yeah. I feel that.
0: Patty, what nationality are you?
1: I am born and raised in New York, Colombian parents.
0: Colombian. Can you give us a fun fact about being Colombian?
1: Que somos rumberos.
2: Aha.
0: Do you know what that means?
2: Yes, she uses that vacuum cleaner that cleans
0: the Roomba.
2: Got
0: it. That's actually not a bad guess.
1: Not a bad guess.
2: Really? Okay. Well, because I know.
0: I mean, it's not the answer.
2: I've been here for 3 years. You think I know the answer? It's because that's why I was close, because I know I've been in Hispanic heritage.
0: What's your favorite rumbero song, Patty?
1: Oh, my God. There are many of them. Oh, my God. You put me on the spot now. There's so many of them, Jade. I'm thinking of Grupo Niche. I'm thinking of Grupo Niche.
0: Grupo Niche. Any song in particular?
1: Mija, right now you've got me. You put me on the spot right now.
0: You are a very bad Colombian, Patty.
1: I know.
2: Bad Colombian. Bad.
1: Cali Parrandera.
0: Ah, all right. Hold on. Give me a second here. Let me find it. Grupo Niche, just for you, Patty. Ah, here we go.

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6: All right, Miami-Dade, Kendall on the Don Shula southbound at Killian Parkway. We have an accident blocking a right lane, Miami Beach on the MacArthur westbound after Alton Road, a broken down vehicle also blocking a right lane. Broward looking good. 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
1: Oh, my God. Good morning. How are you guys?
0: We are fantastic. We're going to start off by you pronouncing your first name for us.
1: Wafa. W-A-S like Frank A.
0: And how do you pronounce your last name?
1: Saeed Ahmed.
0: And you live in 33076. Where's that at?
1: That is Parkland, Florida.
0: Parkland. Wafa, how good are you during Hispanic Heritage Month when it comes to the culture and the food and the vibe and the energy and the passion?
1: I try to do my best. You know, we always listen to you guys, and my boys, they're like crazy about your show.
0: Aww. What are the boys' names?
1: Zane, he is 12, and Asir, he is 10 years old.
0: Now, are Zane and Asir with you in the car?
1: Yes, they are.
0: Uh-oh.
2: Hello.
0: Uh-oh. It's a family affair, Wafa.
1: Yes, it is.
2: And Wafa, let me ask you a question, because Jade said this was rude.
0: Stop right now.
2: Is Wafa short for waffle? Like waffle?
1: Oh, my God. No. Yeah, you know what? A lot of people, they used to call me Waffle, Wafa. It's an Arabic name, which means faithfulness. Mm-hmm. And it's pronounced Wafa in Arabic, but I just go by Wafa because it's easy to pronounce.
0: But you're not the first one to say that. Do you feel now?
2: I feel, well, very. But also,
0: why don't you just stick to asking the questions?
2: Okay.
0: Do you think you can control yourself for two songs?
2: I learned my lesson, okay?
0: South Florida's favorite radio game, Minute to Win It on His 97.3.

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1: Wafa Zane Asser from Parkland on their way to school signed up to play $1,000 Minute to Win It. 60 seconds to answer 10 questions. If you don't know an answer, say pass. We'll come back if there's time. We can only accept your first answer. There's three of you playing, so be careful. Shout out if you're only 100% sure you get them all right in 60 seconds. The three of you win $1,000. And if not, you can always sign up and you can keep playing until you win, okay?
2: All right, let's do it.
3: And keep in mind, this is Hispanic Heritage Month edition of $1,000 Minute to Win It. So
1: and
3: themed.
1: Of course, the whitest guy in the building came up with these questions. Sorry. Because I did not. Here we go. 3, 2, 1.
3: What Miami neighborhood is famous for Calle Ocho? What famous Miami restaurant opened in 1971 is known as an iconic gathering place for Cuban Americans?
2: Pass.
3: What strong, sweet Cuban coffee is commonly served in a tiny cup?
2: Pass.
3: Which Latin music superstar attended the University of Miami before becoming famous for hits like Bailamos?
2: Ricky Martin.
3: What Cuban-American singer had hits with Conga, Get on Your Feet, and Turn the Beat Around? What South Florida NBA team has released jerseys celebrating the region's Latin culture under El Heat?
2: Miami Heat.
3: Where is Bad Bunny from?
2: Colombia.
3: What does Dia de los Muertos translate to in English?
2: Day of the Dead.
3: What sweet fried dough is commonly associated with Spain and Latin America and often served with chocolate or sugar?
2: Churros.
3: What spirit is traditionally used to make a mojito?
1: Time.
3: We got good news and we got bad news.
1: How about we just stick to good news?
3: Let's stick with good news. The good news is that today, beginning Hispanic Heritage Month, we're going to learn together.
1: Exactly.
3: Because we got most of them wrong. I shouldn't have said that.
1: Oh, you see, I said stick to the good news.
3: That was the bad news. I slipped it out.
1: She passed on ones that she did not really know. Okay? The good news is she was playing correctly.
3: Yes. And then we got some wrong. Let's go over them. Wafa, Zane, and Asser, let's learn, shall we? The Miami neighborhood that's famous for Calle Ocho, we were looking for Little Havana. The famous Miami restaurant opened in 1971. That's also known as an iconic gathering place for Cuban Americans. Looking for Versailles.
1: Versailles. Much better.
3: Versailles, my bad. What strong, sweet Cuban coffee that's commonly served in a tiny cup? We were looking for Cafecito, the Latin music superstar that attended the University of Miami before becoming famous for hits like Bailamos.
1: It's the other Latino.
3: The other South Florida Latino guy. Enrique Iglesias.
2: Oh.
1: Bailamos.
2: Yes, I know that song.
3: The Cuban-American singer with hits like Conga, Get on Your Feet, and Turn the Beat Around.
1: Get on your feet. Come on, Wafa.
2: Gloria Estefan.
1: Yeah. There you go.
3: Okay, Zane and or Asser. Bad Bunny is from Puerto Rico, not Colombia.
2: Puerto Rico. Yes, we know.
3: Then why did you shout Colombia? The spirit that's traditionally used to make mojito is rum.
2: Rum. Zane was whispering rum, but I don't drink,
1: hold on. Did you say that your sons knew that it was rum?
2: Yes.
1: I'm sorry, and they are 10 and 12.
2: yes, and we don't have alcohol home, but, you know, this generation, they know everything.
3: That's true, yeah. Well, probably somewhere on TikTok or Instagram.
1: Or they Googled it like Ben does. Wafa, do me a favor. As suggested earlier, please sign up again. You guys can play as many times as you want. You can win as many times as you want. And we love being able to talk to you guys, hearing your beautiful voices. We are wishing you an absolutely beautiful day.
2: Same to you, my kids. You guys put a big smile on both of their faces.
1: Aww. Zane and Asser, you do really well in school, okay? Stop learning about rum.
3: But when you become of age, come see Uncle Just Ben, and we'll go out and hit the bars, and I'll show you everything you need to know.
1: And you're going to take him to the casino.
3: Yeah,
1: and
3: the casino. I'll get all the best.
1: Say goodbye, Ben. Bye.

0: Jade's Juice on Hits 97.3, The Rhythm of Miami. Sponsored by Brayman Honda. We always say yes, yes to savings, yes to you.
1: I know, you Spice Girls fans were so excited. You saw the tease on social media and you were like, oh my gosh, they're getting together, finally going on tour. That's not what the tease was about. The tease was about the re-release of all the singles with B-sides, some surprises, unreleased demos coming to stores in November. It's in honor of the 30th anniversary of this song right here. It's pretty pricey, though, just so you know. This collection ranges from $130 to almost $400.
2: What do you get for $400?
1: I don't know. Like I just said, a bunch of unreleased, all
3: Baby
1: the singles,
3: Spice better
1: B-side.
3: Like give a strand of her hair or something. You know what I'm saying?
1: You know, in my career, especially on the TV side, I get asked all the time, who is one of the nicest celebrities you've ever met? Hands down. It's a close tie off the top, but he probably ekes out everybody else. Henry Winkler.
3: I love Henry Winkler.
1: The Fonz is just by far that character on Happy Days, which, by the way, he's got a soft spot on the show. I mean, yeah, he's the cool leather jacket wearing dude, but he had a heart of gold, and in person, even more so. And this is a perfect example of what I'm talking about when I say Henry Winkler is one of the absolute nicest guys on the planet. Fonzie was only supposed to be kind of like a pop-up character for a little while, and he exploded. The fans just loved him, so they kept him on as a series regular, to the point that the suits at ABC actually wanted to change the name of the show from Happy Days to Fonzie's Happy Days, if you can believe that. And this was his response.
4: I mean, there was an entire cast. We were really soaring in the ratings. It wasn't broken. This would be a slap in the face. Why change the title if it is working so magnificently?
1: He could have made it all about him and capitalized on the fame of that character, and he did not. Until this day, he's the guy that if you see him on the street, you can literally tap him on the shoulder and buy him some coffee, and he would go and sit at Starbucks with you without thinking about it twice. All right, fantastic list of winners from the Emmys last night, including Jean Smart, of course, from Hacks. She made history as the first woman to win an Emmy for every season of a show. And then you've got Matthew Rhys becoming the first person to win Best Lead Actor in all three television genres, drama, comedy, limited series. But I am not going to apologize for saying that the absolute best moment of the Emmys last night was Mariska Hargitay and Taylor Swift with this little skit that they put together.
5: Will Taylor Swift be at the Emmys? You got to think like a Swiftie, because the Swifties think that everything is a clue to what she'll do next.
6: Hey, guys, this isn't adding up.
7: And who asked you, rookie?
6: Why would she be showing up to the ceremony tonight? She's probably going to be sitting at home playing with those cats she's named after TV show characters.
5: Exactly. And her cat is named Olivia Benson. Taylor Swift will not be at the Emmys.
6: Maybe she's going to do one of those cool pre-taped sketch things to support the host.
8: Do you think she'll sing?
6: No.
5: Oh, wow. Isn't it cool when it does that?
6: Mm-hmm.
1: Taylor Swift was not at the Emmys last night. She was sitting in the suite next to Tom Cruise watching her husband play. And yes, the Chiefs won last night
3: And why was Tom Cruise there?
1: I don't know. He was at the wedding, too. All of a sudden, they're BFFs. I need some information.
3: Olivia, get on it.
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3: Miami-Dade, Kendall on the Don Shula southbound at Killian Parkway. We have an accident blocking a right lane. Miami Beach on the MacArthur westbound after Alton Road. Broken down vehicle has a right lane blocked. In Glenvar Heights on the Palmetto northbound at Miller Drive. Broken down vehicle blocking a left lane. Broward in the clear. 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

0: 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It's the rhythm of Miami. Buenos dias. How can we be of service? Because, of course, we live to please.
1: Jade and Ben. Is this the Jade and Ben morning show? I love this show. Hey, listen, I'm trying to win $1,000. Can I win $1,000?
0: Well, you can win one of two ways. You can sign up for the $1,000 minute to win it. That's, you know, South Florida's favorite radio game. 10 questions, 60 seconds. Get them all right. You win $1,000. And of course, we've got the 1K payday, 8, 10, 12, noon, 2, and 5 o'clock with a keyword. So you can win $2,000 if you want.
2: We got the cash you're looking for.
0: We got the money.
1: No, that's beautiful, but I need cash now. Ben, you're still looking for an AC? I got an AC. I'm selling AC.
2: This took a turn from, okay.
0: All right. Because we've been talking about the fact that your truck hasn't had air conditioning in it for how long now?
3: Since October of last year.
0: It's been almost a full year. Oh, my God.
3: I know. It's been a brutal summer. But yes.
0: Who is this and what's your name?
1: this is Sunny. Sunny and Sunrise. Ayo, Ben, come check me out. Okay. Ayo, Ricky.
2: Ricky.
1: Hey, we got ACs. We got it. Hey, we got one more AC. We got one. The only thing is you got to bring your own duct tape, okay?
3: Wait a minute. Who are you calling? You got one more. What do you mean? Are you not a mechanic?
1: Yeah, bring that over. Hey, Ben, what time you get off air? I got you. And come see me in Sunrise.
0: Hold on. Time Sunny, out. Do Big you own, out. Like, an actual business? Do you work, I don't know, out of your truck? Do you have a brick and mortar? Like, I'm confused.
3: You said you got one left.
1: Jay, listen. We got pop-up. You ever heard of a pop-up shop? Okay. We got pop-up businesses. Today we're in Sunrise. Tomorrow I might be in Miramar. Did you want the AC or not?
3: It's an expensive thing. What are you, a pop-up? What is this? What are we saying?
0: How do you walk around with an air conditioner for a truck?
1: No. You remember the old school ACs that you see hanging out the windows?
0: Oh, no.
1: Right? Well, now we've created a way we hang them out your car. Only thing is, I need some more duct tape or else we're going to have big problems.
3: So it's BYODT. Bring your own duct tape for a wall unit air conditioner. I don't know how that's going to work on
0: actually,
3: my Ranger.
0: They're really good to sleep with. That humming noise is real. Okay,
3: but I'm not going to sleep while I'm driving a car here. I'm driving my truck.
0: Sonny, are you legit? Come on now.
3: This can't be real.
1: You know how hot it is in South Florida at 2 p.m.?
3: I do.
0: I don't even want to know how you attach this thing.
3: To be honest with you, if it is a wall,
0: Do you plug it into a carburetor? Like, how does this work?
3: That's a good question. There's a lot of questions.
0: Did this fall off some truck?
3: Yeah, or somebody's house? Where did you get this sketchy sounding AC unit that you plug
0: is
3: into a wall?
0: Is it a scratch
3: wall?
0: And dent? I mean.
1: Listen, guys. Listen. I can show you better than I can tell you. Ben, I'm going to give you my number. I tell you what, Ben, because I'm such a good guy and I'm such in a good mood and football season is back. If you put me at the top of the list at that 1K minute, put it in for
0: bribery.
3: Honestly, nope. Bribery always works on me.
0: Absolutely
3: I've
0: not.
3: I've tried using the regular like fans that you hold in front of your face. It doesn't work. I might be interested in the wall unit.
0: You all can discuss this off the air. This is starting to get a little too shady for me.
3: All right, Sonny.
0: So you all figure it out. All right, Sonny, thank you for calling. Truly appreciate you. Do you spend every morning here on the Jade Alexander Show?
1: Hey, yo, Ricky!
0: Okay. Have a great day, Sonny.
3: I'll get your info after this.
0: Dear God. The 1K payday keyword for $1,000. 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

0: Jude Alexander. Thank you for being a part of the family. It's 97.3, The Rhythm of Miami.
1: I was just calling to say how wonderful the Jude Alexander show is on Hits 97.3, The Rhythm of Miami.

0: 1K payday keyword this hour, END. Enter it on the app, website, whatever's most convenient. You've got 21 and a half minutes to do that. We call the winner shortly after 8:30. It's Hispanic Heritage Month. Esa negra tiene tumbao. We've got something so cool that we're giving away this week at 8:30. It's the special 90th anniversary gift box from Goya. So it's filled with all of that Goya flavor, because if it's Goya,
1: it's got to be good.
0: There you go. There's also a $25 gift card from Cow Bakery in there. I forgot what time we're giving this away. Is it 8:30 or 9 o'clock?
2: I have in my notes 9 o'clock, but it's your show and you can make whatever rule. The thing is about...
0: The Jade Alexander show that I can pretty much call the shots.
2: You can do whatever you want. You have your name on a thing.
0: I remember.
2: You can kind of just do
0: it. You know what? Just for today until... Yeah, why don't we do it at 8:30?
2: Okay.
0: Do it a little earlier.
2: Why not?
0: Yeah. Okay. Let's do it at 8:30. And again, it's a box, a really pretty box with all kinds of good, delicious stuff inside, including that gift card from Cow Bakery. We'll do that at 8:30, which again is the cutoff to enter that 1K payday keyword, which is END, E-N-D. Good luck!

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2: All right, in Miami-Dade, Kendall on the Don Shula southbound at Killian Parkway. An accident is still blocking the right lane in Broward, Hollywood on the turnpike southbound after Sheridan Street. Broken down vehicles blocking a left lane. 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

0: 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Jade Alexander is currently out of the studio delivering cafecito to the office.
1: Don't get too comfortable.
0: I'm screaming down the hallway, lady. Get in here.
1: Listen, when the big cheese wants his Cuban coffee, you give him his Cuban coffee.
0: You got a little something on your nose there, bud.
1: Oh, you did not just do that. No, he was actually super excited because you know that Jimmy is originally from North Carolina. He did grow up here in South Florida.
2: Jimmy's our big boss.
1: Yeah, he's the big boss. He did go to University of Miami, so he's a huge Hurricane fan. But then he went away for a few years. He was living in Northern Florida. And he was a little upset that the $1,000 minute to win it questions, being it was Miami centric, it was very Hispanic Heritage Month, right?
0: Yeah, yeah.
1: He was upset that he didn't know all the answers.
0: You better school that, dude.
1: Yeah. So I was trying to explain to him, listen, Linda, listen, if you're going to live here in South Florida and you're touting yourself as a South Floridian, you're going to need, yeah, what are you getting? The list of questions? Because I'm not sure which is the one he missed. There was one there, the Spanish word. What was the Spanish
0: word?
1: What was the Spanish word?
0: Dia de los Muertos. What does that translate to? Which is Day of the Dead, or we would have accepted Halloween.
1: Exactly. He didn't know that one.
0: Wow.
1: Yeah.
0: Jimmy.
1: And our contestant did. So I'm a little disappointed. Conversation took a left turn.
0: If you're going to be the president of radio of...
1: In South Florida. No less.
0: Jimmy.
1: First of all, he's the vice president. You know that the president listens from corporate.
0: No, I'm pretty sure Jimmy is president of radio.
1: Of all of radio?
0: All radio. I'm pretty sure.
1: Oh.
0: That's what it was explained to me.
1: This is why you will never get a promotion.
0: I don't think that's why. I think
1: Goya gift box and the gift card from Cow Bakery coming up in about 6 minutes on Hits 97.3, The Rhythm of Miami.

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0: Good morning. Welcome to the Jay Alexander Show. How you feeling?
1: I'm feeling fine. How are you?
0: I'm always fine because I'm a positive, uplifting. What else can I throw in here?
2: Oh, okay. Wait, hold on. Let's test that. Jade, say something nice to me right now.
0: That's never going to happen.
2: Good
0: morning. What is your name?
1: My name is George.
0: George, where do you live, George?
1: Cooper City.
0: George in Cooper City. What is your favorite Hispanic, Spanish, Cuban, Puerto Rican, Dominican, whatever dish?
1: I really don't have one. You know, I'm limited on what I can eat, so...
0: Well, you're not going to go to, like, a Hispanic restaurant and ask for, like, a salad.
1: Well, when I go to the Hispanic restaurant, I have somebody that's Hispanic and they order it for me.
2: Oh, there you go.
0: Oh, they do the ordering for you.
2: You got your guy or gal with you to do the
0: order. You got your translator.
2: That's right.
1: You need one down here. So.
0: George, can you give me a Spanish word that you know? A Spanish word that you know that can be said on the air without being bleeped.
2: Because everything is, the first thing you learn are the bad words.
0: Of course.
1: No. Hola.
2: That's a good one. That's a strong word.
0: Pretty simple. Pretty good. George, you are caller number 9, my love.
1: Oh, fantastic.
0: You've got that 90th anniversary gift box from Goya. You've got a $25 gift card from Cal Bakery. And now you've got a chance to win the grand prize, a $250 gift card, so that you can celebrate Hispanic Heritage Month at your favorite local restaurant.
1: All right. Well, we're going to do it. Now I'm going to learn how to cook Spanish, too.
2: There you go. Get the arroz con polo, as they call it.
0: Please don't do
2: arroz con polo.
0: Please don't do that. I've told you 100 times. Two L's together sounds like a Y. Right.
2: Chimichangas. Boyo. Try the chimichangas at your local.
0: George, where do you go for the best music, the best prizes, and the best morning show, honey?
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3: 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We always say yes. Yes to savings. Yes to you.
0: Doesn't matter how old you are. Chances are you've seen at least one episode of Happy Days. And of course, one of our favorite characters, Arthur Fonzarelli, a.k.a. the Fonz. I met Henry Winkler many, many years ago. Actually, I've had two sit-down interviews with the gentleman, and he is by far one of the nicest guys in Hollywood, and this just proves it. He had a sit-down interview, and he was explaining how his character exploded to the point that ABC Suits wanted to change the name of the show from Happy Days to Fonzie's Happy Days, and he wasn't having it.
4: I mean, there was an entire cast. We were really soaring in the ratings. It wasn't broken. This would be a slap in the face. Why change the title if it is working so magnificently?
0: He could have made this all about him, and he chose to think about the group as a collective cast. And again, I'll say it, nicest guy in Hollywood, none other than the Fonz. All right, fantastic list of winners from the Emmys last night. Jean Smart made history, first woman to win an Emmy for every season of a show. In her case, it would be Hack or Hacks?
2: Hacks.
0: Hacks? Okay. Hacks. What's that on Netflix?
2: I think that's in HBO.
0: Is it HBO? Okay.
2: I think it's HBO.
0: Why is your voice... Okay.
2: Because I think it's HBO.
0: Michael Reese, first person to win Best Lead Actor in all three television genres. So we're talking drama, comedy, limited series. But one of the most touching moments of last night was the Bob Hope Humanitarian Award that was given to none other than Michael J. Fox.
5: My life handed me a role that I was looking for. Initially, I kept my Parkinson's diagnosis a secret. I worried that it would affect my work and my relationships with audiences. Would they laugh if they knew I was sick? And then I was stunned by the support I got. The support from all of you. It was so uplifting and just made me feel like I keep doing this. I hadn't lost what I do, and that you couldn't take it away from me. And it's because you stood up for me, and I appreciate it.
0: He got the most amazing, I don't know, minute and a half standing
2: goosebumps,
0: ovation
2: dude.
0: Right when he took the stage in his wheelchair, and his family was right there up close, and very, very touching, very, very beautiful. Don't know why we need this, but apparently it's come back. The T-Rex burger at Wendy's. Have you ever taken a look at this thing?
2: Let me see this. It's coming back, you said? So it existed before?
0: Forget triple cheeseburger. This is nine beef patties.
2: What?
0: Nine slices of cheese. All for the rock bottom price of $30. Not only that, now it's not in South Florida. Put the brakes on.
2: Wait a minute.
0: Pump the brakes.
2: You're talking to Cheeseburger Boy himself.
0: I know. This is why I'm bringing this story to the Jews, because I know what a cheeseburger freak you are. You're
2: going
0: to have to go to Edmond, Oklahoma for this one. Not sure how many other locations might be graced with the presence of this T-Rex burger.
2: Dude, they better bring it down.
0: And you would probably jump in on this challenge, because they're also, at this particular location, they're challenging customers to finish this T-Rex burger in 9 minutes, and you get a T-shirt.
2: 9 minutes? Dude, what the heck?
0: You're supposed to eat one patty per minute, I guess. I don't know. This thing is a monster, and we need to blog this so that people can just take a look.
2: 3,000 calories, by the way.
0: That's 2 days worth of food in one sitting.
2: It's basically a block of cheese, a pound of beef.
0: Oh, yeah.
2: No, more than a pound of beef.
0: It's a lot of food. And
2: lettuce, tomato, pickle, red onion, ketchup.
0: I'm sure if it's making its way to South Florida, you would be the first in line.
2: I will definitely be there.
0: That is the Juice, the jam in honor of Hispanic Heritage Month. 8.5 minutes away on Hits 97.3, The Rhythm of Miami.
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2: All right, in Miami-Dade, Miami Gardens, 95 Express southbound between Miami Gardens Drive and Northwest 151st Street. That's closed down due to an accident in the non-express lanes at Miami Gardens Drive. Emergency vehicles are taking up a left lane. Miami Lakes, Palmetto westbound at Ludlam. Accident there is blocking two left lanes. And in Broward, Pompano, on the turnpike northbound before Sample Road. Accident there is also blocking two left lanes. 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
1: Now, I just found out that in Spain, the most popular Spanish name for girls, believe it or not, at the moment is Lucia.
2: That's a nice name.
1: But there is a name that is tried and true through generations, through decades, across all Hispanic countries. What do you think is the most popular Spanish name for a girl?
2: I know a lot of Gabrielas down here.
1: Gabriela?
2: Gabbies.
1: Gabbies?
2: I know that, like, at
1: there
2: least
1: are a lot
2: three.
1: Of Gabbies down here. There's also Estela. There's a lot of Estelas. There's Hilda. A lot of Hildas.
2: What's the one?
1: Vanessa. They've taken Vanessa and, yeah.
2: Oh, a nice lady. I've met a couple of nice ladies.
1: You're talking like Anis ladies? Is that what you mean?
2: Yeah, we said the same thing.
1: Yeah. No, we didn't say the same thing.
2: Said the same thing.
1: But there's actually one name that will go down in history as probably the most selected is Maria del Carmen. Because what we also do in our culture is we take the name Maria and then we compound it with Maria del Carmen, Maria de Los Angeles. Get the drift here?
2: De los. Got it. We're on the same page here.
1: Yeah. Happy Hispanic Heritage Month. 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
3: Let's give a big old shout out to everybody who works in IT. Today is National IT Professionals Day. It's a day to thank all those people who constantly ask, have you tried restarting your computer? That would be me. I'm a culprit. I have learned how to restart. It's all the other stuff that's involved with computers and technology and devices that not only do I not understand, I don't care.
8: I had to teach Jade how to copy, do a control C and a control
3: That's
8: V.
3: Not true.
8: That is true.
3: That is, oh my gosh. Yeah. See, now you're really making me look ridiculous.
8: And then she was like, my screen is black. And then I was like, Jay, your computer is not plugged in and it is off. And so I had to turn it on for her. She is the epitome of
3: you know, using me for your horrible comedy is not
8: it's pretty good.
3: Very flattering.
8: I think it's pretty good. And big shout out to our boy Mauricio, who's our IT
3: Yes,
8: guy.
3: Mauricio, I would not... Anytime Mauricio walks into the studio and he's got that stare and he's looking right at me, I'm uh-oh, I pushed something.
8: I clicked the link.
3: I did something wrong. So, yes, to all of the IT professionals out there, thank you. 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
3: Bots or any of you. 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We kick off Hispanic Heritage Month. 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
3: All right, Miami-Dade, North Miami-Dade on 95 Express southbound, the off-ramp to Ives Erie Road. Emergency vehicles have closed it down. Miami Gardens, 95 southbound at Miami Gardens Drive. Emergency vehicles blocking a left lane. 95 southbound after Northwest 62nd Street. An accident has a right lane blocked. Miami Lakes, Palmetto westbound at Ludlum. An accident also blocking a right lane. In Broward, Hallandale Beach, 95 Express southbound between Hallandale Beach Boulevard and Northwest 151st closed down due to an accident at Miami Gardens Drive. And at Tamarack Turnpike northbound, the off-ramp to Commercial Boulevard, right lane blocked due to an accident. 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That's traffic on the Jade Alexander Show. 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

0: Hi, good morning. 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
1: Oh my God, good morning. How are you guys?
0: We are fantastic. We're going to start off by you pronouncing your first name for us.
1: Wafa, W-A-F, like Frank A.
0: And how do you pronounce your last name?
1: Saeed Ahmed.
0: And you live in 33076. Where's that at?
1: That is Parkland, Florida.
0: Parkland. Wafa, how good are you during Hispanic Heritage Month when it comes to the culture and the food and the vibe and the energy and the passion?
1: I try to do my best. We always listen to you guys, and my boys, they're like crazy about your show.
0: Aww. What are the boys' names?
1: Zane, he is 12, and Asser, he is 10 years old.
0: Now, are Zane and Asser with you in the car?
1: Yes, they are.
0: Uh-oh.
2: Hello.
0: Uh-oh. It's a family affair, Wafa.
1: Yes, it is.
2: And Wafa, let me ask you a question, because Jade said this was rude.
0: Stop right now.
2: Is Wafa short for waffle? Like waffle?
1: Oh, my God. No. Yeah, you know what? A lot of people, they used to call me Waffle, Wafa. It's an Arabic name, which means faithfulness. Mm-hmm. And it's pronounced Wafa in Arabic, but I just go by Wafa because it's easier to pronounce.
0: How stupid do you feel now?
2: I feel, well, okay. Very. But also,
0: why don't you just stick to asking the questions?
2: Okay.
0: Do you think you can control yourself for two songs?
2: I've learned my lesson, okay?
0: South Florida's favorite radio game, Minute to Win It on Hits 97.3.

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1: Wafa Zane Asser from Parkland on their way to school signed up to play $1,000 Minute to Win It. 60 seconds to answer 10 questions. If you don't know an answer, say pass. We'll come back if there's time. We can only accept your first answer. There's three of you playing, so be careful. Shout out if you're only 100% sure you get them all right in 60 seconds. The three of you win $1,000. And if not, you can always sign up and you can keep playing until you win, okay?
2: All right, let's do it.
3: And keep in mind, this is Hispanic Heritage Month edition of $1,000 Minute to Win It. So
1: and
3: it's
1: of course, the whitest guy in the building came up with these questions because I did not. Here we go. 3, 2, 1.
3: What Miami neighborhood is famous for Calle Ocho? What famous Miami restaurant opened in 1971 is known as an iconic gathering place for Cuban Americans?
2: Pass.
3: What strong, sweet Cuban coffee is commonly served in a tiny cup?
2: Pass.
3: Which Latin music superstar attended the University of Miami before becoming famous for hits like Bailamos?
2: Ricky Martin.
3: What Cuban-American singer had hits with Conga, Get on Your Feet, and Turn the Beat Around? What South Florida NBA team has released jerseys celebrating the region's Latin culture under El Heat?
2: Miami Heat.
3: Where is Bad Bunny from?
2: Colombia.
3: What does Dia de los Muertos translate to in English?
2: Day of the Dead.
3: What sweet fried dough is commonly associated with Spain and Latin America and often served with chocolate or sugar?
2: Churros.
3: What spirit is traditionally used to make a mojito?
1: Time.
3: Okay. We got good news and we got bad news.
1: How about we just stick to good news?
3: Let's stick with good news. The good news is that today, beginning Hispanic Heritage Month, we're going to learn together.
1: Yeah, exactly.
3: Because we got most of them wrong. I shouldn't have said that.
1: Oh, you see, I said stick to the good news.
3: That was the bad news. I slipped it out.
1: She passed on ones that she did not really know. Okay? The good news is she was playing correctly.
3: Yes. And then we got some wrong.
1: Let's
3: go over them. Wafa, Zane, and Asser, let's learn, shall we? The Miami neighborhood that's famous for Calle Ocho, we were looking for Little Havana. The famous Miami restaurant opened in 1971. That's also known as an iconic gathering place for Cuban Americans. Looking for Versailles.
1: Versailles. Much better.
3: Versailles, my bad. What strong, sweet Cuban coffee that's commonly served in a tiny cup? We were looking for Cafecito, the Latin music superstar that attended the University of Miami before becoming famous for hits like Bailamos.
1: It's the other Latino.
3: The other South Florida Latino guy. Enrique Iglesias.
2: Oh.
1: Bailamos.
2: Okay. I know that song.
3: The Cuban-American singer with hits like Conga, Get on Your Feet, and Turn the Beat Around.
1: Get on your feet. Come on, Wafa. Yeah.
2: Gloria Estefan.
1: There you go.
3: Okay, Zane and or Asser. Bad Bunny is from Puerto Rico, not Colombia.
2: Puerto Rico. Yes, we know.
3: Then why did you shout Colombia? The spirit that's traditionally used to make a mojito is rum.
2: Rum. Zane was whispering rum, but I don't drink, so I was like, okay.
1: Hold on, did you say that your sons knew that it was rum?
2: Yes.
1: I'm sorry, and they are 10 and 12.
2: Yes, and we don't have alcohol home, but, you know, this generation, they know everything.
3: That's true, yeah. Well, probably somewhere on TikTok or Instagram.
1: Or they Googled or Reels, it like Googled that does. Wafa, do me a favor. As suggested earlier, please sign up again. You guys can play as many times as you want. You can win as many times as you want. And we love being able to talk to you guys, hearing your beautiful voices. We are wishing you an absolutely beautiful day.
2: Same to you, my kids. You guys put a big smile on both of their faces.
1: Aww. Zane and Asser, you do really well in school, okay? Stop learning about rum.
3: But when you become of age, come see Uncle Just Ben, and we'll go out, hit the bars, and I'll show you everything you need to know.
1: And you're going to take him to the casino.
3: Yeah,
1: and
3: the casino. I'll get all the bad stuff.
1: Say goodbye, Ben.
2: Bye. Thank you, guys. Have a great day.

0: Jade's Juice on Hits 97.3. The Rhythm of Miami. Sponsored by Brayman Honda. We always say yes. Yes to savings. Yes to you.
1: Apple TV led with 28 wins at the Emmys last night. 14 of those alone went to Widow's Bay. Obviously, I've never seen it. I don't have Apple TV.
2: So good.
1: It won Outstanding Comedy, Lead Actor in a Comedy, Supporting Actress, Supporting Actor, wow. Guest. I mean, it just, the list is pretty long.
2: Gotta watch that one.
1: Mariska Hargitay, of course, emceed. Taylor Swift made an appearance. Michael J. Fox won the Bob Hope Humanitarian Award. But the shining moment last night, in honor of Dolly Parton, courtesy of her good friend, Reba McEntire.

0: God.
1: Why does Reba make me cry? Oh, Lord have mercy. It was a beautiful rendition of one of Dolly's favorite songs because, of course, she's from the Appalachian Mountains. Who doesn't love a 9-beef patty cheeseburger? Raise your hand.
2: Brother.
1: It's called the T-Rex. It's back at Wendy's, but not in South Florida. Sorry. It's only in Oklahoma at the moment. I never knew that this made an appearance already.
2: I didn't either. I've never heard of this.
1: It's 9 burgers, slices of cheese, and then all the trimmings and all. $30 for this burger.
2: That seems okay, though.
1: I was going to say, that doesn't seem too expensive for 9 patties.
2: You can go to a restaurant in South Florida, you pay $25 for a non-9 patty burger.
1: I mean, and this is with all of the trimmings, so it's really not that bad. What is bad is that it doesn't come with a cardiologist's card.
2: It's going to need
1: one. Because you're going to need one.
2: It's going to need it.
1: And by the way, guys, this is new news to me. I find this actually very interesting. You know those little house spiders that we tend to find at the house and kind of makes you look like you're not cleaning enough, you know, and you come with the vacuum and you're like, and you suck up that spider. We're not supposed to be doing that.
2: Leave the spiders alone.
1: Let alone take that little spider and take it outside thinking we're doing it a favor. We're not. We're actually throwing it to predators. House spiders are actually common. And for the most part, they don't hurt anything or anybody. And doing what we do to these little things, actually pretty cruel.
2: They're little bodyguards of, against other insects that are
1: right. So you know the flies and the moths and the mosquitoes that come into your house. Guess who eats them? Those house spiders. So if you don't want them in your bedroom, your family room, your kitchen, just grab that baby and take it to the garage or the attic or the basement, wherever. You won't see it, and it won't bother you to see that, you know, there's a spider in your house. Literally, I was today years old when I learned this. This is actually pretty fast. Now I feel bad because do you know how many...
2: How many have you squished?
1: Not squished.
2: How many have you squished?
1: Nope. What'd
2: you do? Oh.
1: With the vacuum cleaner.
2: I've
1: put them to an early death.
2: Yeah, you sure did.
1: Do you know how rotten I feel right now? Being the animal lover that I am, as careful as I am with all of God's creatures... And I was sucking
2: you
1: up the spiders.
2: You and that Dyson just destroying, annihilating
1: That's
2: innocent
1: the juice
2: spiders.
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2: All right, in Broward, Hallandale Beach, on 95 southbound at Hallandale Beach Boulevard. We've got an accident blocking 4 right lanes. North Dade on 95 southbound at Ives Dairy Road. An accident has a right lane blocked in Boca on the turnpike. Where to go? There it is. Northbound after Glades Road. Stalled vehicle has 2 right lanes blocked. 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
21: 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What is the Rhythm of Miami? We play your favorite pop songs. Oh, yeah.

0: haven't thrown a riddle at you in a few days. And I know how much you love, well, I throw things at you all the time.
1: You threw a stapler at me about 15 minutes ago.
0: How many letters are in the alphabet?
1: 26.
0: Is that your answer?
1: Yeah. It's not a riddle. What the hell?
0: How many letters are in the alphabet?
1: Oh, you're doing a riddle. How are many? Okay.
0: See, I gave you a second chance.
1: I got it. You're asking, because I know it, because I'm used to be the riddle master.
0: Because I made you think.
1: You're asking the alphabet, T-A-G, mm-hmm. alphabet. I don't know how to spell alphabet. A-L.
0: It's 11.
1: P-H.
0: Yeah, A-L-P-H-A. Yeah, so you don't know how to spell the alphabet.
1: Yeah.
0: You know, there's 26 letters, but no, your first answer was 26, so you were technically wrong, and I looked at you and rephrased the question to see if you would pick up on it, and you did, I'll give you that, but you were wrong. Mr. Riddle Guru.
1: I used to be the riddle man. Mm-hmm. I'm not the riddle man anymore. I've lost it. I got to go study my riddles. That's what I got to do today.
0: 1K payday happens 5 times a day. Your next shot is in 6 minutes with Ian James, who is stepping in with 90 minutes of continuous commercial-free music. Say goodbye.
1: Bye.
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5: 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Zara Larson. 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

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Congratulations to Lady Gaga and her husband. That she's a mom. They have a kid. We don't know a boy or girl or when or we don't know anything.

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The similarity between Sia and us, we're both giving away a ton of money. Jade Alexander's 1K payday. She has to pay $40K a month in child support to her estranged husband.

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0: 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The Rhythm of Miami. 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

Hour 2 on the way and another $1,000. Jade Alexander's 1K payday. Got that keyword. Your Miami Spice extending through October for the first time. 25-year history. It's going to go through October 31st now.

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Jade Alexander's 1K payday, trying to get you $1,000. 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
3: We're good right now in Broward and Miami-Dade. Still got the Brickell Bay Drive between Southeast 12th Terrace and Southeast 12th Street closed due to that fallen crane. Also, a disabled vehicle has the right lane blocked. Okeechobee Road southbound at Palmetto Expressway. And a disabled vehicle has the right lane blocked. Dolphin Expressway eastbound at Northwest 17th Avenue. 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
3: We're good right now in Broward and Miami-Dade. Still got the Brickell Bay Drive between Southeast 12th Terrace and Southeast 12th Street closed due to that falling crane. Also, a disabled vehicle has right lane blocked Okeechobee Road southbound at Palmetto Expressway. And a disabled vehicle has right lane blocked Dolphin Expressway eastbound at Northwest 17th Avenue. 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

Martika Lopez hanging out with you right now on Hit 97.3, The Rhythm of Miami, kicking things off with my Obzo of the day. No matter what you do, somebody can still paint you as the villain in their story. And listen, today I'm in my anger stage of grief. So Alanis Morissette has been getting me through it, as she always does. But maybe you've been there too. You can explain yourself, defend yourself, try to make somebody understand your side of the story. And they've already decided who you are in theirs, all right? So let them paint. Add color, add a whole plot twist if you need to. Because you know your heart, you know your intentions. And what somebody else chooses to believe about you, that is none of your business. Take that.

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1: Road closures in Brickell out of Miami-Dade, Brickell Bay Drive between Southeast 12th Terrace and Southeast 12th Street due to police activity. You're going to want to take Brickell Ave as your alternate. Slowdowns, I-95 heading northbound between Northwest 62nd Street into the Golden Glades. And if you're out in Broward County, broken down car, University heading southbound after Nova Drive, blocking a left lane. 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
10: Hey, girl. 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
11: $6.99. 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

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I want to go to all the really expensive restaurants that, you know, once you look at the bill, you're like, huh? 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

Mark your calendars for October 13th because Knoxberry Farm is set to reopen 8 a.m. to 5 p.m. and they're now taking credit cards. So no, you don't need to have cash in hand. 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
4: In Miami-Dade, road closures out by Brickell Bay Drive between Southeast 12th Terrace and Southeast 12th Street. Due to police activity, you're going to want to take Brickell Avenue as your alternate. Now, slowdowns right now. I-95 heading northbound between Northwest 62nd Street into the Golden Glades. And if you're in Broward County, still dealing with a crash, University heading southbound after Nova, that's blocking a left lane. 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

Still can't believe Bebe Rexha slid into Drake's DMs and she still hasn't gotten a response. Like, what is that? Have you not seen her? 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Coming up next in just a couple minutes, we're going to count down your top five favorite songs. So don't go anywhere. 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
7: Remember, after I announce song number one, we're going commercial free for an hour straight. But kicking things off is someone who is going to headline Caesar's Palace in Las Vegas just in time for New Year's Eve. And no, it is not the Backstreet Boys. They have their residency at the Sphere. I'm talking about Alex Warren, and here we have him with Ordinary, your song number five.

such a vibe. Tyla and Zara Larsson, She Did It Again. It is your song number 4 in your top 5 at 4 right here on Hits 97.3, The Rhythm of Miami. Song number 3, we're taking it back to 2004 when Kelly Clarkson made this song go number 1 on the charts, and it is considered one of the greatest songs of all time. And honestly, it really is. Since You've Been Gone.

0: Tika Lopez. Your top two most requested songs are coming up. Uh-huh. And we're kicking off a commercial-free hour next.
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3: In Miami-Dade, we are dealing with express lane closures. I-95 heading southbound between the Golden Glades exit into the downtown Miami exit due to the crash, so avoid this area if you can. I-95 heading southbound before Miami Gardens, a crash blocking a right lane. If you're out by Medley on the Palmetto heading southbound on Northwest 74th Street, there's some debris on your roadway blocking a center lane. And delays, obviously, I-95 heading northbound between the Rickenbacker into the Golden Glades. 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I'm Artika Lopez. We'll be back. 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
20: 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Number 2.

Justin Bieber with Daisies, your song number 2 in your top 5 at 4 right here on Hits 99.3, The Rhythm of Miami. He just celebrated his 8th wedding anniversary with his wife, Haley. I mean, they look so in love, don't they? Song number 1, we got Miss Tay Tay with The Fate of Ophelia, which means we're officially commercial free for an hour straight. Let's go.

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commercial free for an hour straight on Hits 97.3, The Rhythm of Miami, with your girl Martika Lopez. So apparently kids are asking millennials how we wrote papers without AI. Baby, the night before, without even reading a book, I once wrote a 10-page paper the morning of Ultra. And after I graduated FIU, I wrote my ex's UM term paper and got him an A-. I wasn't even enrolled. Millennials, you know we figured it out.

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2: Saying a little prayer for you if you're in Miami-Dade because the Palmetto is a mess. Express lane shut down heading southbound between Northwest 36th Street into Southwest 8th Street. Also, emergency vehicles blocking the Palmetto heading southbound at the Dolphin. A crash I-95 heading southbound before you hit Miami Gardens Drive, blocking a right lane. And express lanes have been reopened, though, I-95 heading southbound between the Golden Glades into the downtown Miami entrance. This report is sponsored by your friend who says, I'm 5 minutes away, but hasn't even left the house yet. Running late? Just blame South Florida traffic because honestly, nobody's going to question it. 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

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Can you believe that just 4 months after Shakira and Burner Boy came out with Dai Dai, it has now reached 1 billion views on YouTube, which is no easy feat. And it goes to show you how much influence the World Cup has. And of course, how much influence Shakira has. And coming up in just a couple of minutes, we're going to give you another chance to win $1,000, courtesy of my girl, Jade Alexander. So don't go anywhere for your chance to win right here on Hits 97.3. I'll see

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1: 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Have a drink, clink.

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It's your girl, Martika Lopez. It's 99.3, The Rhythm of Miami. 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Good luck.

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0: Northbound between Biscayne Boulevard into the Golden Glades, and heavy stop and go on the Turnpike heading southbound between the Bird Road toll gantry into Southwest 216th Street. If you're in Broward County, a crash on the Sawgrass heading southbound before sunrise has been moved to the shoulder, but it's still causing delays from Oakland Park Boulevard. 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

any W, that's Desire's keyword for your chance to win $1,000. Bruno Mars is coming to the Hard Rock Stadium this weekend. 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

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It's your girl, Martika Lopez, on Hits 97.3, The Rhythm of Miami, because a grandma had just picked up her grandchild from school when she crashed into El Palacio de los Jugos that's on 151st and 56th Street, all right? Thankfully, everybody's okay, because honestly, that had to be terrifying, especially with her grandchild in the car. Forget the building. Buildings can be fixed. I'm just glad Abuelita and the baby are okay.

One of the biggest fashion icons in the history of the world, Bob Mackie, passed away yesterday. And it's crazy to think that he made outfits for Cher, for Madonna, Marilyn Monroe, even Sabrina Carpenter to look like Madonna and Marilyn Monroe. Isn't that wild? Speaking of Madonna, hits 97.3.

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5: In Miami-Dade, emergency vehicles on 395 heading westbound at US 1, blocking a left lane. Stop and go I-95 heading northbound between Southwest 8th Street into the Golden Glades. And if you're in Broward County, Sawgrass heading southbound before sunrise. A crash move to the shoulder still causing delays from Oakland Park. 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
4: In Miami-Dade, emergency vehicles blocking the right lane on the Dolphin heading eastbound, that off-ramp to Northwest 27th Avenue. Broward County, 595 heading westbound, that off-ramp to 441. A rollover crash has a left lane blocked, and 595 heading westbound at 441. Same rollover crash blocking a right lane. 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I'm your girl, Martika Lopez. 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

Martika Lopez with you right now on Hits 97.3, The Rhythm of Miami. If you're looking for something cute and fun to do this weekend, I'm about to give you some plans that you probably weren't expecting, and I'll tell you all about it in just 6 minutes. So hang tight if you want to find out what I'm talking about. And trust me, you're going to want to know because I am gasping for air about it.

Okay, I just found something else we have to add to the South Florida bucket list. Hits 97.3, The Rhythm of Miami with your girl, Martika Lopez. Fort Lauderdale is getting a capybara cafe. And if you're like, Martika, what the heck is a capybara? Well, think of a giant, adorable guinea pig, okay? They're actually the world's largest rodents, and you'll be able to feed them, hang out with them, and take pictures. 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I put up all the deets. I just found out where I want to go to next.

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4: In Miami-Dade, road closures 395 heading eastbound between US 1 into the MacArthur due to a broken down car. You're going to want to take the Venetian as your alternate. Now, if you are in Broward County, 595 heading westbound at 441, a crash has four right lanes blocked, causing delays from I-95. 595 westbound, that off ramp to the turnpike, you're going to see the same rollover crash blocking a left lane. 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That's it for me, Martika Lopez. But don't worry, my girl Chi-Chi's coming in after me. Hang tight, show her some love, and I'll talk to you tomorrow. Same time, same place, right here on Hits 97.3, The Rhythm of Miami. Besitos. 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

0: Tonight, Dancing with the Stars is back with a two-night premiere event and an epic celebrity cast. Tatiana Ali, Tyler Cameron, Giada De Laurentiis, Jenna DeWalt, Ezra Fresh, Amber Glenn, Taylor Hanson, Connor Levin, Sarah Jane Nader, Harry Shum Jr., Maura Higgins, Ciara Miller, Jackson Olsen, Julia Stein, Connor Wood, and Guillermo Rodriguez. Who will rule the dance floor?
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Rage. I love Rage. It's 97.3. It's the rhythm of Miami. Chichi here chilling with you. You guys, I love this. The city of Miami proposed for the name change of Miami International Airport to Vice City Airport for the GTA 6 drop. That is wild, and I love it. We truly live in the real life GTA. Shout out to everyone on 995 right now.

Bro, is this the week that Bruno Mars is doing the Hello Kitty pop-up? It's this week. It's happening, you guys. It's this week. 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Check out Martika's blog, because I know she wrote down all the details of what's going on with that pop-up. 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